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6: Ranch weather. A few clouds this evening, low of 11. Mix of sun and cloud tomorrow morning, becoming cloudy near noon. 30% chance of showers late afternoon. High of 21, UV index moderate. Cloudy tomorrow evening, 30% chance of showers, heating to 70% near midnight, low of 15. Cloudy Thursday, 40% chance of showers, high of 23. For your long-range weather forecast, visit theranch100.com.
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store beach chair, dropping limes in a Corona. But she looks back, yeah, she throws me a kiss like, honey, I sure want you. And it's 103 between her and me, and only 92 in Daytona. And

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0: branch weather. A few clouds this evening, low of 11. Mix of sun and cloud tomorrow morning, becoming cloudy near noon. 30% chance of showers late afternoon. High of 21, UV index moderate. Cloudy tomorrow evening, 30% chance of showers, changing to 70% near midnight, low of 15. Cloudy Thursday, 40% chance of showers, high of 23. For your long-range weather forecast, visit theranch100.com.
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0: Grantish weather, a few clouds this evening, low of 11. Mix of sun and cloud tomorrow morning, becoming cloudy near noon, 30% chance of showers late afternoon, high of 21, UV index moderate. Cloudy tomorrow evening, 30% chance of showers, changing to 70% near midnight, low of 15. Cloudy Thursday, 40% chance of showers, high of 23. For your long-range weather forecast, visit theranch100.com.
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0: ranch weather, a few clouds this evening, low of 11. Mix of sun and cloud tomorrow morning, becoming cloudy near noon, 30% chance of showers late afternoon, high of 21, UV index moderate. Cloudy tomorrow evening, 30% chance of showers, changing to 70% near midnight, low of 15. Cloudy Thursday, 40% chance of showers, high of 23. For your long-range weather forecast, visit theranch100.com.
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0: ranch weather. A few clouds this evening, low of 11. Mix of sun and cloud tomorrow morning, becoming cloudy near noon. 30% chance of showers late afternoon. High of 21, UV index moderate. Cloudy tomorrow evening, 30% chance of showers, changing to 70% near midnight, low of 15. Cloudy Thursday, 40% chance of showers, high of 23. For your long-range weather forecast, visit theranch100.com.
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tonight. Tonight, it's right. 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So I said, girl, tell me, have you ever called a bad girl hot? She said, boy, I guess you're gonna have to show me what that's like.

0: ranch weather. Mix of sun and cloud this morning, becoming cloudy near noon. 30% chance of showers late afternoon. High of 21, UV index moderate. Cloudy this evening, 30% chance of showers increasing to 70 after midnight, low 15. Cloudy tomorrow morning, 40% chance of showers, high of 23. Cloudy tomorrow evening, 60% chance of showers, low of 11. Cloudy Friday, high of 16. For your long-range weather forecast, visit theranch100.com.
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Around here, the only assignment is turning up 100.1 The Ranch, Midwestern Ontario's hottest country.

0: Ranch weather. Mix of sun and cloud this morning, becoming cloudy near noon. 30% chance of showers late afternoon. High of 21, UV index moderate. Cloudy this evening, 30% chance of showers increasing to 70 after midnight. Low of 15. Cloudy tomorrow morning, 40% chance of showers, high of 23. Cloudy tomorrow evening, 60% chance of showers, low of 11. Cloudy Friday, high of 16. For your long-range weather forecast, visit theranch100.com.
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ranch weather. Mixes in a cloud this morning, becoming cloudy near noon. 30% chance of showers late afternoon. High of 21, UV index moderate. Cloudy this evening, 30% chance of showers increasing to 70 after midnight. Low of 15. Cloudy tomorrow morning, 40% chance of showers, high of 23. Cloudy tomorrow evening, 60% chance of showers.

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0: ranch weather. Mix of sun and cloud this morning, becoming cloudy near noon. 30% chance of showers late afternoon. High of 21, UV index moderate. Cloudy this evening, 30% chance of showers increasing to 70 after midnight, low of 15. Cloudy tomorrow morning, 40% chance of showers, high of 23. Cloudy tomorrow evening, 60% chance of showers, low of 11. Cloudy Friday, high of 16. For your long-range weather forecast, visit theranch100.com.
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1: Ranch weather. Mix of sun and cloud this morning, becoming cloudy near noon. 30% chance of showers late afternoon. High of 21, UV index moderate. Cloudy this evening, 30% chance of showers increasing to 70 after midnight, low 15. Cloudy tomorrow morning, 40% chance of showers, high of 23. Cloudy tomorrow evening, 60% chance of showers, low of 11. Cloudy Friday, high of 16. For your long-range weather forecast, visit theranch100.com.
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0: From the Ranch Newsroom, I'm Nick Powell. Perth County's received $25,000 to combat invasive phragmites along rural roads. Funding off the Invasive Phragmites Control Fund will expand a countywide initiative to identify, map, and manage invasive phragmites along local roads. This year, Perth County partnered with North, West, East, and Perth South to map the infestations along municipal rights-of-way, resulting in targeted treatment of more than 350 sites. Invasive phragmites are recognized as Canada's most damaging invasive plant species, which can grow up to 5 meters tall and form dense stands that choke out native vegetation and destroy wildlife habitats. Hannah Kahn, Resiliency and Stewardship Coordinator, says working together towards this shared environmental goal of invasive species reduction allows them to build a more resilient infrastructure network, protect natural roadsides more effectively. Here on Perth, Children Aid Society is getting a boost to repair its roof. The province is dishing out $831,000 to the Children's Aid Society as part of the government's $25 million investment in critical infrastructure repairs this year. Funding from the Partner Facility Renewal Program supports various organizations, such as shelters for women and children who've experienced or may be at risk of violence, residents that offer day-to-day support for individuals with developmental disabilities, facilities serving survivors of human trafficking. Perth Wellington MPP Matthew Ray says by investing in the right infrastructure, they are helping ensure this important work can continue for years to come. It was a quick look for Wellington North Council on having staff be directed to bring a future report to the chambers on having naloxone kits be available to staff. The notice of motion was brought by Councillor Steve McCabe, who added training on using naloxone be part of the township's training and development program. McCabe says this is a simple way for staff to be trained, will have impacts, even if it does just mean one life is saved.
1: I do understand that there could be liability when these kits are used, and I want township staff to be as careful as possible so they don't put themselves in harm's way. But if one death can be prevented, I believe it's worth it.
0: Council showed their support, with more information expected back from staff at a future meeting. It was the most successful season for the Southern Ontario At-Risk Reptiles Program. Part of the Upper Thames River Conservation Authority, it saw a record 984 nests incubated this year, passing the 2025 record by around 200 more nests. The nests saw SOAR be able to release more than 16,000 hatchlings back into the wild. A big contributor to this was the success of a record number of 458 spiny softshell nests collected along the Thames River. Scott Gillingwater, species at-risk biologist with the UTRCA, says every nest protected and every hatchling released represents another step towards recovery for reptiles facing increasing challenges across southern Ontario. And Prime Minister Mark Carney is laughing off comments made by an advisor to President Donald Trump, who told Canadian lobbyists to, quote, get the hell out of the United States, and cautioning Canada to not interfere with the U.S. midterm elections. Carney, when asked about Peter Navarro's comments, Carney laughed, saying no response. Comments made by the advisor come after a U.S. ban on certain Canadian imports, which took effect at midnight, when earlier this month, Trump signed an executive order in response to Canada's retaliatory tariffs after trade talks fell apart in August. For these and other stories, visit our website at theranch100.com. Weather is next.
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0: Ranch weather, a mix of sun and cloud this morning. Slight chance of showers heading into the afternoon and a high 21 degrees. Cloudy skies with a chance of showers tonight, down to a low of 15 overnight. Tomorrow, cloudy skies with a chance of showers throughout the day, high 23, with cloudy skies and a chance of showers Thursday night, low 11. Cloudy skies throughout the day on Friday, high 16. It's currently 14 degrees in Listowel, 13 in Mitchell, and 14 in Palmerston. Find your full weather forecast online at theranch100.com.
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0: Checking sports, the Atlanta Braves drew first blood in the wild card with a 5-3 win over the Philadelphia Phillies. The Chicago White Sox double up Houston 6-3. The New York Yankees run over the Boston Red Sox 9-0. San Diego takes down the Chicago Cubs 8-0. William Nylander scored twice but couldn't force overtime as the Toronto Maple Leafs fall 3-2 to the Montreal Canadiens to start the year. Their action saw the Florida Panthers blank Carolina 1-0 in overtime. Boston slams the door 3-0 over the New York Rangers. Vancouver shines in overtime 6-5 against Edmonton. Heading into their next season, the Ottawa Senators have named Thomas Chabot as their next captain. Chabot will become the 11th in the team's history and is the longest-serving member of the organization spanning more than a decade. The 29-year-old replaces Brady Tkachuk, who was traded in June to Florida. Pittsburgh Steelers defensive back Jalen Ramsey is dealing with a fracture in his wrist, but appears to be a game-time decision on Thursday against Cleveland. 31-year-old suffered his injury in the Steelers' win over Cincinnati last Sunday. Says it was hurting, but he felt okay. He's been a limited participant in practice so far this week. And that is it in sports. I'm Nick Powell.
5: Whether you're planting, spraying, or harvesting, the forecast matters. 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With an elevator near you, here's today's outlook.
0: In Listowel, there's been no rainfall accumulation over the past 24 hours, with winds at zero. In Fordwich, there's been 0 inches of rainfall the last 24 hours, winds stalled at zero. In Mitchell, there's been no rainfall accumulation the past 24 hours, with winds at 7 miles southeast. Alan Drayton, 0 inches of rainfall accumulation in the last 24 hours, winds at 4 miles north.
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8: The TSX closed 29 points lower at 35,460. The S&P 500 lost 12 points to close at 7,670. The Dow Jones is down 131 points to finish the day at 51,349, while the NASDAQ closed at 26,797, 22 points lower. Crude is down $3 to $88 a barrel. Gold rose $39 to $4,207 an ounce. And the Canadian dollar is trading at 70 cents U.S.
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14: I don't want to do it. Big thanks to Stuart and the staff at Tipsy Fox, to Justin Sage and Jeff Sage, because he'll be upset if I don't thank him too, and to everyone who came out to Tipsy Fox last night. Yeah. Thank you. It was a lot of fun.
15: It was great.
14: You guys won.
15: We did get the dub.
14: Your fourth line scored every goal.
15: Yeah, I was going to say, there are positive and negative takeaways on both teams that you can use, and what's crazy is you can still find a positive spin on the negative. Because it's game one out of 84.
14: And the Leafs are right back in action tonight.
15: Yeah, we're not back in action until Saturday.
14: Starting on a back-to-back is so bizarre.
15: Also, we're off till Saturday. What is this?
14: Yeah, now you got to sit there and wait all week long?
15: That's ridiculous.
14: At least you're starting off hot out of the gate.
15: Yeah, starting off with 2 points is nice.
14: Yeah, Leafs lose 3-2. Willie Nylander looked good, though.
15: Oh, he looked real good.
14: And that Marchenko might be a player.
15: I don't like that guy. I did like that guy. Now I don't like that guy.
14: Coming up here on the show, we're going to give you a shot to spin the wheel, not once, but twice. Mm-hmm. Make sure you're listening for your cue to call. We did tell you earlier this week we were going to hold off until Wednesday for our Kitchener Rangers tickets. Mm-hmm. They're in action this coming Friday, taking on Saginaw. So we'll give out those tickets, just a cue to text. Make sure you're listening carefully. Mm-hmm. And then we're also going to do some more tickets for the Amani Farms Open House coming up October 10th. Your chance to learn about the pork industry, tour the brand new barn, and delicious Perth County pork producer sausages, Nick Bell.
15: Our good buddy Stu Skinner. He knows how to do it.
14: As far as events go, we've got the Ride for Refuge coming up on Saturday. Yep. Turkey Bingo fundraiser is Friday at the Palmerston Legion. And today is Orange Shirt Day,
15: yes.
14: Truth and Reconciliation Day, and Orange Donut Day.
15: Yes, down at Tim Hortons.
14: That's right. 100% of the proceeds from those donuts today. And they're your favorite, Nick Powell, vanilla dip.
15: Oh, man, I love vanilla dip.
14: He's a vanilla dip
15: guy. I like the sprinkles. What can I say?
14: Anytime donuts get dropped off, you know there's not going to be a vanilla dip donut in there because Nick Powell already got to it. They are really good, though, and you're supporting a great cause.
15: Absolutely.
14: So if you can stop by this morning, or if you're on your way to get your coffee, maybe add a donut to the order. In the meantime, let's get into our Brainbuster question here. 226-622-7288. If you want to be our champion this morning, more than a third of people who were surveyed said they'd never had one of these. What is the answer we're looking
15: All
14: for?
15: Right.
14: Again, more than a third of people who were surveyed said they'd never had one of these. What is it? Quick break. Tucker Wetmore is coming up.
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0: Tucker Wetmore, Brunette here on 100.1 FM. You're hanging with Burge and Pal. Let's see what we've gotten so far as far as answers go. 226-622-7288. It is not a tattoo.
1: Ooh, that's a good one.
0: That's a very good guess. Yeah. That number probably would have been higher years ago, but now it seems like everybody has a tattoo.
1: Yes.
0: Good guess, not our answer. A dishwasher.
1: There
0: Wouldn't
1: we go.
0: That be nice, Nick Pal?
1: I'm one of those people that's like, because I live by myself.
0: Don't mind washing dishes?
1: My dishwasher would just be like dish storage.
0: Never had a broken bone.
1: Damn.
0: Never had a broken bone.
1: Wow.
0: Very good guess, Kim.
1: All right, yeah.
0: Not the answer we're looking for. She also said passport.
1: Oh, that's a good one.
0: There's a lot

0: Yeah.
1: A library card.
0: Get your library card. It's free.
1: We were just talking about this not long ago. You're a big library advocate.
0: Actually, it was related to one of our brainbusters last week while you were gone. Something that reduces stress was reading.
1: Okay.
0: Yeah.
1: I could see that.
0: And so I told everybody, get your damn library card.
1: I could definitely see that. It's a great guess.
0: That's great.
1: Not the answer we're looking for. A speeding ticket just coming through.
0: Ooh, you're a safe fella.
1: A speeding ticket.
0: Well done.
1: Never had one of those. Great job.
0: Mm-hmm.
1: Yeah. No, not the answer that we're looking for this morning either. Give us a ring if you think you've got it.
2: Hello?
1: Good morning, the ranch.
2: Hey, good morning. How are you?
1: Not bad. How are you?
2: Good. I think it's a headache.
1: A headache?
0: Oh.
1: Go your whole life without ever getting a headache.
0: You must be blessed.
1: Wow.
0: Gifted.
2: Hey, I can't say I ever had a headache before, so.
1: It's a good guess.
0: Yeah.
1: Kind of like those Fisherman Friends commercials where it was people out on the East Coast.
0: Yeah.
1: Like, stuff nose? No, I don't know what that's like. Tom's that guy.
0: Yeah.
1: He's sitting there like, man, my head's pounding. Wow, I've never experienced that. great guess, Tom. And if you think anything else, of course, we want to hear from you. Congrats again on being one of the winners of our Spin the Wheel.
2: Thank you very much.
1: We are going to give away some Rangers tickets and Amani Farms open house tickets. You can get in on those. You got to hold off on Spin the Wheel, though, of course.
2: All right. Sounds good.
1: Okay, buddy. Have a great day, Tom. We'll talk to you soon.
2: Thanks. Bye.
1: Okay, bye-bye. Okay. Good friend of the show, Tom, there. Just a reminder, if you have won Spin the Wheel, you do have to wait.
0: Yeah.
1: 30 days between prizes.
0: We won't bar you from other contests.
1: That's right.
0: But
1: yeah. You can still get in on those Rangers tickets.
0: Yes, but when it comes to Spin the Wheel, we're sharing the love.
1: You can't be the same person 5 days in a row, that's for sure. Even if you're really quick on the draw, we can't have it. Ear infection.
0: Ooh, okay.
1: I've never had an ear infection. I don't know what that feels like. Now I feel like Tom here. great guess. Not the answer we're looking for. Acne.
0: Ooh, okay.
1: Acne's a very good guess as well. No, not the answer that we're looking for. An orgasm. Okay. Story of her life. Good guess. Not the answer we're looking for either. A brand new vehicle. So we did get a vehicle earlier, but actually buying a brand new car off the lot, I don't know if I'll ever do that.
0: Neither will I.
1: I got to save some money here.
0: Yeah, I'm the man that has to stick with the used cars.
1: Maybe if I've got enough dough one day, I'll be able to walk onto the lot. It's got to be the most incredible feeling.
0: Oh, it must be. It's like just that feeling of knowing you've got a brand new car with next to nothing for kilometers
1: on it. That new car smell.
0: Oh, yeah.
1: A Big Mac.
0: Never had a Big Mac.
1: Never had a Big Mac.
0: Okay.
1: Good guess. Not our answer. A flat tire.
0: Mm-hmm.
1: Also a good guess.
0: Yep.
1: Not the answer that we're looking for. I wouldn't stray too far from your body.
0: Okay,
1: we've had a lot of, ear infection, acne, that sort of thing. It does have to do with your body, and Doug Kellum and Deanna have the answer here.
0: Okay.
1: So we'll pick it up after that. What do we have?
0: It's the final day to get your responses in as the future is being shaped at the Palmerston Railway Heritage Museum, and they want to hear from you.
1: Okay, Nick will fill us in on that and more. Don't go anywhere.
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0: From the Ranch Newsroom, I'm Nick Powell. The Huron Perth Children's Aid Society is getting a boost to repair its roof. The province is dishing out $831,000 to the Children's Aid Society as part of the government's $25 million investment in critical infrastructure repairs this year. Funding from the Partner Facility Renewal Program will support various organizations, such as shelters for women and children who have experienced or may be at risk of violence, residents that offer day-to-day support for individuals with developmental disabilities, and facilities serving survivors of human trafficking. Everyone's being invited to send off letters of support to Jaden for Thanksgiving, a teen injured in a fire in April who remains in hospital. Community is being invited to give thanks and help brighten Jaden's day with a letter or notes of encouragement to send his way. The Wingham Post Office will ensure every card, letter, and word of support will get to Jaden in time. Those who wish to show their support can send cards to Jaden at P.O. Box 520, Wingham, Ontario, with postal code N0G2W0.

0: and it's last call for the public to help shape the future of the Palmerston Railway Heritage Museum. Town of Minto is working on a plan on the future of the museum, and all are welcome to share their thoughts and help guide the plan. All responses are welcome, from those who have regularly visited the museum to those who have never once been in. Paper copies are available at the museum, with an online response also available, although today does mark the final day to get responses in. For these and other stories, visit our website at theranch100.com. Weather is next.
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0: Ranch weather, a mix of sun and cloud this morning. Slight chance of showers heading into the afternoon and a high 21 degrees. Cloudy skies with a chance of showers tonight, down to a low of 15 overnight. Tomorrow, cloudy skies with a chance of showers throughout the day, high 23. With cloudy skies and a chance of showers Thursday night, low 11. Cloudy skies throughout the day on Friday, high 16. It's currently 14 degrees in Listowel, 13 in Mitchell, and 14 in Palmerston. Find your full weather forecast online at theranch100.com.
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0: Checking sports, the Atlanta Braves grabbed the first win in the MLB wildcard with a 5-3 win over Philadelphia. In other wildcard action, the New York Yankees blanked the Boston Red Sox 9-0. Chicago White Sox take down Houston 6-3. San Diego blanks the Chicago Cubs 8-0. The Toronto Maple Leafs fell short, dropping 3-2 to the Montreal Canadiens. Elsewhere, the Florida Panthers down Carolina 1-0 in overtime. The Edmonton Oilers dropped 6-5 in the extra frame to Vancouver. Boston shuts out the New York Rangers 3-0. And Thomas Chabot is the next captain of the Ottawa Senators. The current longest-serving member of the team takes over for Brady Tkachuk after he was traded in June to Florida. This will be the Senators' 11th captain in franchise history. And that is a look at sports. I'm Nick Powell.
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9: Hundred point one, the Ranch.

0: Good morning, the ranch.
1: Morning. You guys knew I had to call it at some point this week, right?
0: Hello, yeah, Tyler. How are you?
1: I'm doing all right. Just got to do 2 days and then it's weekend.
0: Well, no. Quit bragging.
2: Wow.
1: Well, last week was my stack week. So, there you go.
0: Well, we are happy to have you on the show with us here this morning. So, what do you think our answer is, Tyler?
1: Sure. I kind of think it's kind of a niche of maybe the two. I go to the chiropractor, and I don't really believe in the other, the massage therapist or physical therapist.
0: Okay.
1: Is it something along those lines?
0: It's a good guess. Not the answer that we're looking for.
1: All right.
0: So, do you have another one?
1: With the body. You already ruled out tattoo.
0: Yeah, so I would stick to things that naturally occur to the body.
1: Hair loss? I don't know.
0: Hair loss?
2: Oh, yeah.
0: That's a good guess.
2: Damn, yeah.
0: That was the best part about going to Nova Scotia, was all of my relatives I don't see very often reassuring me that I'm not losing my hair.
2: Good man.
0: They're like, hey, yeah, look at me, good. Bro. I'm 60. Still got a full head of hair. Runs in our family. You're good to go.
1: Nice.
0: That's a great guess. Hair loss. Nope, not the answer we're looking for either.
1: If it ain't that, like a skin infection or something, or a scab, I don't know. Okay. That's all I got for now.
0: Well, good guesses, pal. If you think anything else, give us a ring.
1: All right, well, sounds good.
0: All right, Tyler.
1: You guys enjoy.
0: You too, buddy. Cheers. Okay, good guesses from Tyler. It's always good to hear from him, but not the answer that we're looking for. 226-622-7288. Reach out to Nick and I if you think you have the answer here this morning. More than a third of us say that we've never experienced this. What is it? Ah, no. What do you want?
3: You knew I was calling in today.
0: I knew you were calling last night.
3: No.
0: I told the guys at the Tipsy Fox, I'm like, this guy's going to call me first thing in the morning. You watch.
3: Yeah, but my brain buster answer is even going to be better.
0: Okay, right on us.
3: Because you said a third of us will never do this, right?
0: Okay, what is it?
3: So there's three of us here. There's two of us that will never, ever wonder why we cheer for the Leafs.
0: Okay. All right.
2: I mean, we could Uno reverse that.
0: It's not the answer, Doug.
3: Really? I find that hard to believe.
0: It's not the answer.
3: Anyways, it was actually a half decent game.
0: It was a good game.
2: Great.
0: It was.
3: I actually got to see a little bit of the second and third period. So
0: you were out there choring, were you?
3: I just got in. We actually finished our harvest last night, so
0: we are done.
3: We're done soybean harvest.
0: Well, there we go.
3: That's the earliest we've been for a while, or quite a few years.
0: We weren't sure if we'd see you last night or not, but I appreciate the call, Doug.
3: The other thing I just wanted to do was mention to people if they want to see a chicken barn open house, that we've built a new chicken barn, and the open house is October 9th.
0: Oh, well, all right then. Well,
3: I think it's been shared on Facebook quite a bit.
0: Well, we'll have to keep that in mind then. Look at that. We got two to look forward to.
2: Yeah.
3: And it's straight south of the Ag Hall on the race course.
0: All right.
2: Right on.
0: Well, thanks so much for reaching out, Doug. Obviously, you're just grinding gears here. You don't have a real answer for us. So have a great day.
3: Lots of real answer. We're not wondering why we're a Leaf fan. That's a pretty good answer.
0: One game. Have a good one, Doug.
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0: It's Gort Bamford here on the ranch, and we want to give out another hint.
1: Mm-hmm.
0: We know that this is something that over a third of us have never experienced. It involves your body.
1: Yep.
0: It involves your head. And it can get messy.
1: Yes.
0: When this happens, it can be very messy. A little scary, too, if it happens to you for the first time.
1: Oh, 100%. Oh, yeah.
0: Usually as a kid.
1: Yeah. I'm going to be honest, as an adult, I couldn't tell you.
0: Like, 226-622-7288. We'll give you just a couple more minutes to get your answer in now. So again, surprisingly, more than a third of us have never had this happen in our lives, but we know it involves your head. We know that it can be messy. What could it be? Buzz Rabi giving us a ring here. Let's see if he can wrap this up for us. Good morning,
2: good
0: Rich.
2: Morning.
0: Hey, Buzz.
2: Oh, how's she going?
0: Not too bad. How are you?
2: I am a loving her.
0: Good.
1: Mm-hmm.
0: Buzz, what's our answer?
2: I'm wondering, is it heartbreak?
0: It is not heartbreak. It is not. How does that involve your head?
2: You said it would totally screw up your head and it involves your heart.
0: I don't remember the word screw up.
2: Oh, maybe I added that in. I don't know. I was late to the show.
1: Putting words in your mouth.
0: So it involves your head. It's something physical, Buzz, and it can be very messy.
2: A nosebleed?
0: There. Yeah. That is the answer that we're looking for.
1: Mm-hmm.
0: Shout out to Deanna and Doug as well, who first had it this morning. But apparently, more than a third of us have never had a nosebleed in their lives, which I don't understand.
1: That's crazy.
0: I mean, yeah, you never been punched in the nose even?
2: Well, and did they not grow up, like, in a neighborhood with other kids? Like,
0: exactly.
2: Even getting hit in the face with a ball. Like,
0: oh, my gosh, man. Yeah. My brothers and I, nosebleeds were a daily occurrence.
2: Well, and the amount of blood that comes out of your head is insane.
0: It's scary, right? Yeah, that's why I said earlier, it can be scary the first time it happens, especially if nothing brought it on.
1: Yeah.
0: You just think you've got a runny nose, you touch your face, and it's just blood?
1: Yeah.
0: It's a scary thing. And they gush forever, like Buzz said, so.
2: Exactly.
0: Great job, pal. That's the answer we were looking for.
2: Well, have a great day.
0: You have a great day, too. Always good to hear from you. Good luck trying to spin the wheel, Buzz.
2: You betcha.
0: All right. Cheers, pal. That is Buzz Rabi, good friend of the show, and we're going to get you back into the music. But before we do, one more time, a big thank you to everyone who showed up to Tipsy Fox.
1: Yeah.
0: But who out there thought it was a good idea to not tell Nick Cadott about the event?
1: That's crazy. What have we done?
0: He came in this morning like, so I hear you guys had fun.
1: Thanks for the invite.
0: I thought for sure he knew about it. I blame Justin Sage.
1: Yes.
0: I'm going to blame Justin.
1: It's somehow his fault.
0: Jeff Sage will like that I blame Justin, too. So.
1: When in doubt, blame Sager,
0: Justin. What are you doing?
1: What have you done?
0: I'll blame Jammer, too. He had a hand in this, for sure. They wanted to leave Nick Cadott out, but we won't stand for it. Very sorry to Nick Cadott that he wasn't with us. He was genuinely disappointed.
1: I stand with my boss.
0: The next watch party we have, he'll be out there.
3: Help wanted. Your next job could be here. This is the Ranch Country Career Corner.
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0: Okay, it's time. Dean Brody, Dirt Road Scholar. What do we got, Nick Powell?
1: This is kind of neat. I love this idea. So there's a call to get letters, words of encouragement, just support for Jaden. He's currently in hospital, still recovering from fire injuries back in April.
0: Oh, no.
1: So the community's being called out. If you want to send cards, letters of encouragement, just wishing him a happy Thanksgiving, the Wingham Post Office is going to make sure those letters get to him just in time.
0: That is so awesome. Gosh, we got a great community. Okay, Nick Powell has the details for us. We'll be back after this.
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1: From the Ranch Newsroom, I'm Nick Powell. It is a boost for Perth County, who received $25,000 to combat invasive phragmites along rural roads. This funding is coming off the Invasive Phragmites Control Fund, expanding a countywide initiative to identify, map, and manage invasive phragmites on local roads. This year, Perth County partnered with lower-tier municipalities to help map the infestations along municipal rights-of-way and resulting in targeted treatment of more than 350 sites. Hannah Kahn, Resiliency and Stewardship Coordinator, says by working together towards the shared environmental goal of invasive species reduction, it allows them to build a more resilient infrastructure network, protect natural roadsides more effectively. It was a quick look for Wellington North Council on having staff be directed to bring a future report to the chambers on having naloxone kits available for staff. The notice of motion was brought by Councillor Steve McCabe, which added training on using naloxone be part of the township's training and development program. McCabe says this is a simple way for staff to be trained and will have impacts, even if it does just mean one life is saved.
3: I do understand that there could be liability when these kits are used, and I want township staff to be as careful as possible so they don't put themselves in harm's way. But if one death can be prevented, I believe it's worth it.
1: Council showed their support, with more information expected to come back from staff at a future meeting. It's last call for the public to help shape the future of the Palmerston Railway Heritage Museum. The town of Minto is working on a plan for the future of the museum, and all are being welcome to share their thoughts and help guide the plan. Survey welcomes all responses, from those who regularly visit the museum to those who have never been. Paper copies remain available at the museum. An online response also is available, but today marks the final day to get responses in. Everyone's being invited to send off letters in support of Jaden for Thanksgiving, a teen injured in a fire in April who remains in hospital. The community is being invited to give thanks and help brighten Jaden's day with letters and notes of encouragement to send his way. The Wingham Post Office will ensure every card, letter, and word of support gets to Jaden in time. Those who wish to show their support can send cards to Jaden at P.O. Box 520, Wingham, Ontario, with postal code N0G2W0. And Prime Minister Mark Carney's laughing off comments made by an advisor, President Donald Trump, who told Canadian lobbyists to, quote, get the hell out of the United States, and cautioning Canada to not interfere with the U.S. midterm elections. Carney, when asked about Peter Navarro's comments, Carney laughed, saying no response. Comments by the advisor come after a U.S. ban on certain Canadian imports took effect at midnight, when earlier this month Trump signed an executive order in response to Canada's retaliatory tariffs, after trade talks fell apart in August. For these and other stories, visit our website at theranch100.com. Weather is next.
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1: Ranch weather, a mix of sun and cloud this morning. Slight chance of showers heading into the afternoon and a high 21 degrees. Cloudy skies with a chance of showers tonight, down to a low of 15 overnight. Tomorrow, cloudy skies with a chance of showers throughout the day, high 23, with cloudy skies and a chance of showers Thursday night, low 11. Cloudy skies throughout the day on Friday, high 16. It's currently 14 degrees in Listowel, 13 in Mitchell, and 14 in Palmerston. Find your full weather forecast online at theranch100.com.
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1: Checking sports, the Atlanta Braves drew first blood in the wild card, a 5-3 win over the Philadelphia Phillies. The Chicago White Sox double up Houston 6-3. The New York Yankees run over the Boston Red Sox 9-0. San Diego takes down the Chicago Cubs 8-0. William Nylander scored twice but couldn't force overtime as the Toronto Maple Leafs fall 3-2 to the Montreal Canadiens to start the year. Their action saw the Florida Panthers blank Carolina 1-0 in overtime. Boston slams the door 3-0 over the New York Rangers. Vancouver shines in overtime 6-5 against Edmonton. Heading into their next season, the Ottawa Senators have named Thomas Chabot as their next captain. Chabot will become the 11th in the team's history and is the longest-serving member of the organization spanning more than a decade. The 29-year-old replaces Brady Tkachuk, who was traded in June to Florida. Pittsburgh Steelers defensive back Jalen Ramsey is dealing with a fracture in his wrist, but appears to be a game-time decision on Thursday against Cleveland. 31-year-old suffered his injury in the Steelers' win over Cincinnati last Sunday. Says it was hurting, but he felt okay. He's been a limited participant in practice so far this week. And that is it in sports. I'm Nick Powell.
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Mitch Zorn back to you on the ranch. And if you're just joining us, the question we posed you this morning, more than a third of people who were surveyed said they had never had one of these, and the answer was a nosebleed. Their whole life, never experienced that. So thanks for getting your answers in. Hopefully you're up and ready to face the day. Another question coming up tomorrow morning. In this hour, we have a lot to get to, as we've got four different contests on the go here. Well, three really, but playing Spin the Wheel twice. So make sure you have your phone ready for that. We're going to give you a cue to text either in this hour or in our next hour for those Kitchener Rangers tickets. They're taking on Saginaw. And then we also have some more tickets for the Amani Farms Open House. That brought to you by the Skinner family, of course. For now, we've got Ella Langley on the way. Kane Brown here, One Mississippi on the Ranch.

0: She's the best. Ella Langley. Be her. On 100.1 FM, Virgin Pal in studio with you. Mm-hmm. And we are working on our list of Brainbuster champions. The answer again was Nosebleed. Thanks so much for chiming in this morning. We did tell you, though, we've got so much contesting on the go that we want to put out our first cue to text. And remember, getting in on one of these doesn't prevent you from spinning the wheel or taking home Kitchener Rangers tickets. Yes, we're going to do our cue for the Amani Farms Open House.
1: Yeah, this is all going to be taking place here next weekend.
0: Yes, October the 10th. You'll have the chance to go down to the farm. It's on Line 86, just outside of Listowel, so not a far drive at all. And the Skinner family just put up a brand new barn. Mm-hmm. Bryce, his son, is actually going to take us through the barn, teach us a thing or two. And then May, his daughter, is going to be putting together treat bags for the first 50 folks who come by. Not to mention, Perth County Pork Producers are going to be whipping up some sausages.
1: Some damn good sausages at that as well.
0: Yeah, if you had a chance to stop by the Ranch Studios the last time they did it, maybe you sampled one of these. Yeah, amazing.
1: Phenomenal.
0: Yeah, I kept sneaking back into the line last year.
1: Glasses on and off.
0: Yeah, exactly. Yeah, the classic mustache attached to the glasses. So, yeah, just your first and last name and Amani Farms in a text right now.
1: All it takes.
0: First and last name. Get that in, and we will hook one person up with two tickets. Traffic and weather on the way.
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12: Hi, this is Tanya Tucker.
13: Isn't it time to find out about traffic and weather yet?
1: Ranch traffic, a mix of sun and cloud throughout the morning. Chance of showers heading into the afternoon. A high 21 degrees. Roads are bare and dry with clear visibility and no known issues. School buses are running locally with no delays or cancellations at this time.
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0: Carter Faith, Betty, here on 100.1 FM, and it's 7:31. Nick Powell, we need to be informed. What do we have?
1: Well, there's a lot of things I can inform you with.
2: Abs rule.
1: Abs rule. Playing the parade. As far as those local news headlines, Perth County, they have gotten some funding all about combating invasive phragmites along those rural roads. Those damn weeds.
0: You're just full of it today. Nick Powell will take us through that and more. You can always find his full news stories on our website, theranch100.com. Your good news file brought to you by Van Alwyn Insurance is coming up right after this. And we're going to give you a cue to call for Spin the Wheel.
1: From the Ranch Newsroom, I'm Nick Powell. Perth County's received $25,000 to combat invasive phragmites along rural roads. Funding is off the Invasive Phragmites Control Fund and expand a countywide initiative to identify, map, and manage invasive phragmites along rural roads. Phragmites are recognized as Canada's most damaging invasive plant species, which can grow up to 5 meters tall and form dense stands, which choke out native vegetation and destroy wildlife habitats. Here on Perth, Children Aid Society is getting a boost to repair its roof. Province is dishing out $831,000 to the Children's Aid Society as part of the government's $25 million investment in critical infrastructure repairs this year. Funding from the Partner Facility Renewal Program will support various organizations, such as shelters for women and children who've experienced or may be at risk of violence, residents that offer day-to-day support for individuals with developmental disabilities, and facilities serving survivors of human trafficking. And it was the most successful season for the Southern Ontario At-Risk Reptiles Program. Part of the Upper Thames River Conservation Authority, it saw a record 984 nests incubated this year, passing the 2025 record by around 200 more nests. The nests saw SOAR be able to release more than 16,000 hatchlings back into the wild, a big contributor being the success of a record number of 458 spiny softshell nests collected along the Thames River. For these and other stories, visit our website at theranch100.com. Weather is next.
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1: Ranch weather, a mix of sun and cloud this morning. Slight chance of showers heading into the afternoon and a high 21 degrees. Cloudy skies with a chance of showers tonight, down to a low of 15 overnight. Tomorrow, cloudy skies with a chance of showers throughout the day, high 23. With cloudy skies and a chance of showers Thursday night, low 11. Cloudy skies throughout the day on Friday, high 16. It's currently 14 degrees in Listowel, 13 in Mitchell, and 14 in Palmerston. Find your full weather forecast online at theranch100.com.
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1: Chucking sports, the Atlanta Braves grabbed the first win in the MLB wildcard with a 5-3 win over Philadelphia. In other wildcard action,

0: the New York Yankees blank the Boston Red Sox 9-0. The Chicago White Sox take down Houston 6-3. San Diego blanks the Chicago Cubs 8-0. The Toronto Maple Leafs fell short, dropping 3-2 to the Montreal Canadiens. Elsewhere, the Florida Panthers down Carolina 1-0 in overtime. The Edmonton Oilers dropped 6-5 in the extra frame to Vancouver. Boston shuts out the New York Rangers 3-0. And Thomas Chabot is the next captain of the Ottawa Senators. The current longest-serving member of the team takes over for Brady Tkachuk after he was traded in June to Florida. This will be the Senators' 11th captain in franchise history. And that is a look at sports. I'm Nick Powell.
1: Here's a once-in-a-lifetime opportunity you won't want to miss. 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

0: Welcome back, Ranch Country. Virgin Pal with you. 749. Do you have our list of Brain Booster champions here? The answer was a nosebleed. Yeah. And Buzz Robbie is at the top of our list because he gave us a ring.
1: Of course.
0: Marlene had the answer too, though. Let's not forget her. And Dustin is also a Brain Booster champ. Ron had the answer. Great job, Ron. Matt Burlett with the answer. In fact, he just sent us an emoji, but I knew what it was. Very well done to Trish Stone. Tammy had the answer too. And Connie Gibson, a Brainbuster champion.
1: Yeah.
0: Tim Dow had the answer. Great job, Tim. Kim Fisher also had the answer this morning. And Doug Kellum had it. Shout out to Doug for the attire last night.
1: Oh, he was rocking it.
0: I don't know if you've ever seen him in his Leafs blazer. The man was looking sharp.
1: Yeah.
0: Very well done to Deanna. And then Matt Burlett, who also had the answer. Ron is on our list this morning. And Sarah. Also rounding things out for us. Great job. How about our Facebook page?
1: A lot of comments this morning yet again, but it's just Susan Densmore correctly guessing it here today.
0: Okay. Well, another question coming up tomorrow morning. Let's do this. Spin the wheel. 226-622-7288. Sprung it on you like a trap.
1: We are ready.
0: Give us a ring. And we'll see what we've got for you. Good morning, The Ranch.
2: Hi, it's Patrick.
0: Hello, Patrick. How are you?
2: I'm great. Yourself?
0: Very good, thank you. Is this Patrick Martin?
2: That's correct.
0: Okay. Right. Patrick, you're the first caller. That means we're going to spin your wheel. Are you ready?
2: Awesome.
0: Let's do it, pal.
3: Winner, Gagnon.
0: Love that sound. Patrick, you got a good one. You are taking home a $250 NEO's gift card.
1: Yeah.
0: NEO's Pasta House is very popular since it came to town. Every time I drive by, it's packed. People are raving about it, so hopefully you enjoy your meal.
2: Okay. The wife just told me she wants to go there, so.
1: There we go.
0: That worked out perfectly. Is she with you now?
2: Not currently.
0: Okay, well. Either way, your prize is here in studio, 185 Wallace Avenue North. We hold them for 30 days, okay?
2: Awesome.
0: All right, Patrick. Thanks for listening. Have a great day.
2: Thanks, guys.
0: All right. Bye-bye. There we go. That is Patrick Martin. He's going to be our first winner this morning. Took home a good prize, too.
1: Yeah. It's the luck of the draw.
0: That is not the highest denomination we have, though.
1: Yeah. There's big prizes out there up for grabs.
0: And we've got two others that are even bigger. So we've got five winners now. That means five to go.
1: Absolutely. Let's go.
0: Wish you the best of luck. Your next chance coming up in our 8 a.m. hour. Good luck.
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18: Isn't it time to find out about traffic and weather yet?
1: Ranch traffic, a mix of sun and cloud throughout the morning, chance of showers heading into the afternoon, a high 21 degrees. Roads are bare and dry with clear visibility and no known issues. School buses are running locally with no delays or cancellations at this time.

0: I hear these guys crushed it. Mm-hmm. The James Barker Band on 100.1 FM, and it's 7:59. We're going to go a bit early. What do we have?
1: Well, it's a big conversation in Wellington North. Maybe not a big conversation. Council seems to be all for it, about having staff properly trained in using naloxone.
0: Okay.
1: So this looks like this will be something that develops, but it does look like, as far as Wellington North staff, they could be getting that training.
0: Nick has the details for us. We'll be back after this.
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3: From the Ranch Newsroom, I'm Nick Powell. Perth County's received $25,000 to combat invasive phragmites along rural roads. Funding off the Invasive Phragmites Control Fund will expand a countywide initiative to identify, map, and manage invasive phragmites along local roads. This year, Perth County partnered with North, West, East, and Perth South to map the infestations along municipal rights-of-way, resulting in targeted treatment of more than 350 sites. Invasive phragmites are recognized as Canada's most damaging invasive plant species, which can grow up to 5 meters tall and form dense stands that choke out native vegetation and destroy wildlife habitats. Hannah Kahn, Resiliency and Stewardship Coordinator, says working together towards this shared environmental goal of invasive species reduction allows them to build a more resilient infrastructure network, protect natural roadsides more effectively. Here on Perth, Children Aid Society is getting a boost to repair its roof. The province dishing out $831,000 to the Children's Aid Society as part of the government's $25 million investment in critical infrastructure repairs this year. Funding from the Partner Facility Renewal Program supports various organizations, such as shelters for women and children who've experienced or may be at risk of violence, residents that offer day-to-day support for individuals with developmental disabilities, facilities serving survivors of human trafficking. Perth Wellington MPP Matthew Ray says by investing in the right infrastructure, they are helping ensure this important work can continue for years to come. It was a quick look for Wellington North Council on having staff be directed to bring a future report to the chambers on having naloxone kits be available to staff. The notice of motion was brought by Councillor Steve McCabe, who added training on using naloxone be part of the township's training and development program. McCabe says this is a simple way for staff to be trained, will have impacts, even if it does just mean one life is saved.
4: I do understand that there could be liability when these kits are used, and I want township staff to be as careful as possible so they don't put themselves in harm's way. But if one death can be prevented, I believe it's worth it.
3: Council showed their support, with more information expected back from staff at a future meeting. It was the most successful season for the Southern Ontario At-Risk Reptiles Program. Part of the Upper Thames River Conservation Authority, it saw a record 984 nests incubated this year, passing the 2025 record by around 200 more nests. The nests saw SOAR be able to release more than 16,000 hatchlings back into the wild. A big contributor to this was the success of a record number of 458 spiny softshell nests collected along the Thames River. Scott Gillingwater, species at-risk biologist with the UTRCA, says every nest protected and every hatchling released represents another step towards recovery for reptiles facing increasing challenges across southern Ontario. And Prime Minister Mark Carney is laughing off comments made by an advisor to President Donald Trump, who told Canadian lobbyists to, quote, get the hell out of the United States, and cautioning Canada to not interfere with the U.S. midterm elections. Carney, when asked about Peter Navarro's comments, Carney laughed, saying no response. Comments made by the advisor come after a U.S. ban on certain Canadian imports, which took effect at midnight, when earlier this month, Trump signed an executive order in response to Canada's retaliatory tariffs after trade talks fell apart in August. For these and other stories, visit our website at theranch100.com. Weather is next.
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1: Ranch weather, a mix of sun and cloud this morning with increasing cloudiness for the afternoon. Slight chance of showers, a high 21 degrees. Cloudy skies later tonight, chance of showers, low 15. Tomorrow, cloudy skies with showers throughout the day, a high 22. With cloudy skies and a chance of showers Thursday night, low 11. Cloudy skies for Friday, high 16. Find your full weather forecast online at theranch100.com.
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1: Checking sports, the Atlanta Braves drew first blood in the wild card with a 5-3 win over the Philadelphia Phillies. The Chicago White Sox double up Houston 6-3. The New York Yankees run over the Boston Red Sox 9-0. San Diego takes down the Chicago Cubs 8-0. William Nylander scored twice, but couldn't force overtime as the Toronto Maple Leafs fall 3-2 to the Montreal Canadiens to start the year. Their action saw the Florida Panthers blank Carolina 1-0 in overtime. Boston slams the door 3-0 over the New York Rangers. Vancouver shines in overtime 6-5 against Edmonton. Heading into their next season, the Ottawa Senators have named Thomas Chabot as their next captain. Chabot will become the 11th in the team's history and is the longest-serving member of the organization spanning more than a decade. The 29-year-old replaces Brady Tkachuk, who was traded in June to Florida. Pittsburgh Steelers defensive back Jalen Ramsey is dealing with a fracture in his wrist, but appears to be a game-time decision on Thursday against Cleveland. The 31-year-old suffered his injury in the Steelers' win over Cincinnati last Sunday. He says it was hurting, but he felt okay. He's been a limited participant in practice so far this week. And that is it in sports. I'm Nick Powell.
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0: future, run into your past. You can look for answers at the bottom of a glass.
1: All right, Chris Young at the end of a bar on the ranch, and 10 after 8. Birthdays are coming up in just a few minutes. Mm-hmm. We just checked our email inbox. We've got two there, one through the text message line. But if we're missing anyone, please reach out. Just double check with us. We've got two guests that are going to be joining us here in our 8 a.m. hour as well.
2: Yeah, damn, it's going to be a busy hour.
1: Very busy, because we still have some contesting to get to as well.
2: Yeah.
1: So we're going to give away some Kitchener Rangers tickets this morning. Mm-hmm. It's for the game Friday night against Saginaw.
2: Yes.
1: Then we're also going to spin the wheel one more time. Wish you the best of luck there. As far as our guests, Aaron Raftus is going to fill us in on a couple of great events. And then we also have the Minto Chamber of Commerce joining us. It's a debate, Nick Powell?
2: Community conversation, whatever you want to call them. It's all around the municipal election for what's going on in Minto. And just invite yous down there. It's going to be taking place in Harrison next Wednesday.
1: All right. Make sure to stay tuned in for that. And like I said, reach out to us now. If you do have a last-minute birthday submission, we are happy to get that on the air for you. Ashley McBride here on the ranch.

0: It's your Ranch Country birthday card.
1: We love this time of the day
2: because yeah,
1: we get to wish you a happy birthday.
2: Let's go.
1: Reach out to us with any submissions you might have at 226-622-7288. Mm-hmm. Folks have really been going for the website recently, which
2: love
1: is
2: it.
1: Great because we get a lot of information that way
2: as
1: we ask you to fill out your ballot box. So you can always submit that way too, but we do say if you do, never hurts to double check with us that we've gotten it. First on our list, he's a weird cat. Ezra Miller is turning 34 years old today. He is the Flash in the new DC movies, or I think the Snyderverse is over now.
2: Yeah, I don't know,
1: T-Pain, he's turning 42 years old today. Kieran Culkin, the younger brother of Macaulay Culkin, is turning 44 years old. And a very happy birthday going out to Christopher Jackson, who played George Washington in the show Hamilton. It's really good. Turning 51 years old. Daniel Wu is turning 52. He is Sonny on AMC's Into the Badlands. And Dharma and Greg star Jenna Elfman turning 55 years old today. I had a huge crush on her when I was a kid. Tony Hale, Gary on Veep, and Buster Bluth on Arrested Development. Gets his hand bitten off by a seal. He's turning 56 years old. Trey Anastasio is turning 62 of the band Fish. Mm-hmm. Who likes Fish? Monica Bellucci's turning 62 years old. She was the Bond girl in Spectre. Mm-hmm. And Eddie Montgomery of Montgomery Gentry. He is turning 63 years old today. The Mask, not the Jim Carrey mask, just Mask with Eric Stoltz. He is turning 65 years old today. Marty Stewart, country singer-songwriter, turning 68 years old. Fran Drescher, she's turning 69. She was Fran Fine on The Nanny. And Barry Williams, who played Greg on The Brady Bunch, turned 72 years old today. We know we have three locals. Any more?
2: Yeah, let's take it on back. Of course, if we're missing one, as always, you reach out. We'll take care of it, but we'll kick it off with a big happy birthday going out. Actually, Marlene had reached out to us, wanted to wish that big happy birthday to her husband here today. So a big happy birthday. Love Marlene and the entire family.
1: Good stuff. All right, happy birthday.
2: Celebrating a birthday today, Erica Hamilton celebrating, and your friends at Brussels Agrimark want to wish you a big happy birthday. Just a big happy birthday out there to Erica Hamilton.
1: From everyone at Brussels Agrimark and from us at the ranch, happy birthday.
2: And then wrapping it up here on my side of things, Marion Mann celebrating a birthday today. Cutting love from your husband, Steve. As far as how old she's turning, they'll never tell.
1: Mind your own business, that's how old. All right, good stuff. Thanks so much for the submissions. Like Nick said, if we missed anyone, just reach out. We're happy to get that on the air for you. Your next chance to spin the wheel is coming up. And like I said, we've got a couple of special guests joining us, so don't go anywhere.
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12: Isn't it time to find out about traffic and weather yet?
2: Ranch traffic, a mix of sun and cloud throughout the morning. Chance of showers heading into the afternoon. A high 21 degrees. Roads are bare and dry with clear visibility and no known issues. School buses are running locally with no delays or cancellations at this time.
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0: We good enough.
1: John Party, boots off. Sing it, Nick Powell.
2: Yeah, you got me going. I love John Party, man.
1: I know you do. It is time to get into our 8:30 news. We've got Erin Raftus waiting. She's going to chat with us right after this. Obviously, a big win last night for the Montreal Canadiens.
2: Yeah.
1: I was looking through some of the stats for Dobich.
2: Mm-hmm.
1: He is in elite company.
2: He's a great goalie.
1: So he is fourth all-time on the wins list for their first 60 games. You know who's right in front of him? Ken Dryden.
2: Ooh, I like
1: that. He's in elite company. So anyone thinking that Dobich is not that guy...
2: He is that guy. Let me tell you.
1: And the fact they've got Fowler on the way, too.
2: The
1: just
2: fact
1: an embarrassment
2: that
1: of riches
2: Habs
1: over there.
2: Habs fans won't even tell you he's our best goalie right
1: oh
2: now.
1: Oh, my gosh.
2: It's diabolical.
1: Makes me sick. What do we have here other than that?
2: Well, here's something that won't make you sick. It'll actually warm your soul. There is a call right now to get letters, words of encouragement, whatever it may be, for Jaden, who's in the hospital, suffered from a fire back in April. So just in time for Thanksgiving, the wing of

0: violence. Residents that offer day-to-day support for individuals with developmental disabilities and facilities serving survivors of human trafficking. Everyone's being invited to send off letters of support to Jaden for Thanksgiving, a teen injured in a fire in April who remains in hospital. The community is being invited to give thanks and help brighten Jaden's day with a letter or notes of encouragement to send his way. The Wingham Post Office will ensure every card, letter, and word of support will get to Jaden in time. Those who wish to show their support can send cards to Jaden at P.O. Box 520, Wingham, Ontario, with postal code N0G2W0. And it's last call for the public to help shape the future of the Palmerston Railway Heritage Museum. Town of Minto is working on a plan on the future of the museum, and all are welcome to share their thoughts and help guide the plan. All responses are welcome, from those who have regularly visited the museum to those who have never once been in. Paper copies are available at the museum, with an online response also available, although today does mark the final day to get responses in. For these and other stories, visit our website at theranch100.com. Weather is next.
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0: Ranch weather, a mix of sun and cloud this morning with increasing cloudiness for the afternoon. Slight chance of showers, a high 21 degrees. Cloudy skies later tonight, chance of showers, low 15. Tomorrow, cloudy skies with showers throughout the day, a high 22. With cloudy skies and a chance of showers Thursday night, low 11. Cloudy skies for Friday, high 16. Find your full weather forecast online at theranch100.com.
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0: Checking sports, the Atlanta Braves grabbed the first win in the MLB wildcard with a 5-3 win over Philadelphia. In other wildcard action, the New York Yankees blanked the Boston Red Sox 9-0. The Chicago White Sox take down Houston 6-3. San Diego blanks the Chicago Cubs 8-0. The Toronto Maple Leafs fell short, dropping 3-2 to the Montreal Canadiens. Elsewhere, the Florida Panthers down Carolina 1-0 in overtime. And Oilers dropped 6-5 in the extra frame to Vancouver. Boston shuts out the New York Rangers 3-0. And Thomas Chabot is the next captain of the Ottawa Senators. The current longest-serving member of the team takes over for Brady Tkachuk after he was traded in June to Florida. This will be the Senators' 11th captain in franchise history. And that is a look at sports. I'm Nick Powell.
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0: This is Ranch Country. I'm Brandon Burge. I've got Erin Raftus on the line with the town of Minto. We get to chat with her quite often because they've always got great events going on in Harriston, Clifford, Palmerston. Erin, thanks for doing this again. How are you?
1: I'm great. Thanks for having me on again.
0: No, it's great when you make the time for us. And today we want to chat about something that's really going to help with the community as you're doing a Minto food drive, right? And this is encompassing all the communities?
1: Yeah, that's correct. Our Diversity, Equity, and Inclusion Committee is working together to do a food drive, a depot drop-off, or porch pickup in Minto to help support our food banks and community pantries.
0: Excellent. Okay. So are there specific items that you're looking for?
1: Yeah, we're looking for all the usual things, but some specific items if you need some ideas for the non-perishable food items, things like canned juice, coffee, hot chocolate, pasta, granola bars, and dried fruit, rice, things like that, as well as toiletry items, toothpaste, toothbrushes, deodorant, feminine hygiene products, things like that.
0: Okay, excellent. Now, you mentioned that we can arrange pickup. There's also drop-offs. So where are the drop-offs at, Erin?
1: Yeah, so this Saturday, October 3rd, from 9 a.m. to 1 p.m., we've got volunteers ready to receive drop-offs at the fire halls in each community. So in the Clifford Fire Hall, Harriston Fire Hall, and the Palmerston Fire Hall.
0: Okay, and then you mentioned that we can call the office if we need pickup, right? But we got to do that October 1st?
1: That's correct. So if you're hoping that we could send some volunteers right to your porch to pick up some food bank items, on October 1st, you can call the Town of Minto office between 8:30 and 5 p.m. And just let us know that you'd be ready for pickup on October 3rd.
0: Okay, excellent. Well, we want to thank all of the amazing volunteers who are setting aside some time to do this, and hopefully we get a great response for it. Again, these are going to go to the community pantry and local food banks. You know, all your donations are staying in town. If folks want any more information on the food drive, where should they be going for updates, Erin?
1: They can check out our social media at Town of Minto on Facebook or Instagram.
0: Perfect. Always quick and easy with Erin Raftus here. Again, we've got the food drive going on across the town of Minto. Make sure to call the office if you need pickup. Otherwise, October 3rd, you can drop off at the fire halls. Thanks again, Erin. Appreciate it. We will definitely see you then.
1: Thanks, Sam. And thanks always as your spur for your support. Have a nice day.
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0: Shenandoah here on 100.1 FM. It is 8:49, and we are going to put out that cue to call, 226-622-7288. If you want to spin the wheel, we will see what's inside for you. Phone line lighting up here. Let's see who we've got. Good morning, The Ranch.
1: Good morning.
0: Hello, Kim. How are you?
1: I'm good now.
0: Good. Yeah, you got through. You're the first caller.
1: Yeah. Great.
0: Great. So we are going to spin your wheel. Are you ready?
1: I'm ready.
0: Let's do it.
2: Winner, Ganyo.
0: Okay. Kim, you are taking home a $50 gift certificate to Cleland Automotive.
1: Oh, great.
0: Yes. Congratulations. Thanks. I'm sure Sean and the team can help you out with anything you need. Tom took the other one home, so that wraps it up for our friends from Cleland, but we still have some other great prizes. Make sure to get Doug in on the fun as well, okay?
1: Okay, thank you.
0: All right, Kim. Thanks so much for listening. Have a great day. That is Kim Fisher, good friend of the show, and she is going to take home our $50 gift certificate to Cleland Automotive. A huge thank you again to all of the businesses who show so much support throughout the year, and we wish you the best of luck trying to be a winner tomorrow. Still to come, we're going to give away some Kitchener Rangers tickets, and we're going to be joined by Raisa with the Minto Chamber of Commerce to chat about the All Candidates event.
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13: Isn't it time to find out about traffic and weather yet?
14: Ranch traffic, a mix of sun and cloud throughout the morning, chance of showers heading into the afternoon, a high 21 degrees. Roads are bare and dry with clear visibility and no known issues. School buses are running locally with no delays or cancellations at this time.
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Hockey season is back, Ranch Country. Virgin Pal with you, and we want to send someone to the Kitchener Rangers game against Saginaw this coming Friday, 7 p.m. puck drop. And if you want to be in attendance, shoot us a text right now with your first and last name and Rangers. Obviously, they were the best team in the OHL last year, and we're hoping this year is no different. It is high-stakes hockey out there, too. If you've never been to a Kitchener Rangers game, it is probably the closest thing to the NHL, and that includes even some professional leagues like the AHL. It's awesome. So again, first and last name and Rangers right now, and we will hook one person up with a pair of tickets for this coming Friday against Saginaw. Cameron Whitcomb, Love Myself on the Ranch.

0: Okay, 9 o'clock. Let's do this. Congratulations going out to Crystal Blake. Crystal, you are headed to the Kitchener Rangers game this coming Friday, taking on Saginaw. Again, that game at 7 p.m. We'll grab some info and send those tickets off to your email address. We will have some more tickets throughout the regular season here, so wish you the best of luck trying to take yours home. Flex Pass is coming up this Saturday with Durango Dave, and tomorrow we'll spin the wheel two more times. Nick Powell is going to get us through our final newscast. Reach out to us with any news or traffic tips and stop by our website, theranch100.com, if you ever miss a news story, as they're all archived there for you. News is brought to you by 10 Pass Decor in downtown Listowel, where the welcome mat is always out for you.
1: From the Ranch Newsroom, I'm Nick Powell. Perth County's received $25,000 to combat invasive phragmites along rural roads. The funding is off the Invasive Phragmites Control Fund and expand a countywide initiative to identify, map, and manage invasive phragmites along rural roads. Phragmites are recognized as Canada's most damaging invasive plant species, which can grow up to 5 meters tall and form dense stands, which choke out native vegetation and destroy wildlife habitats. Huron Perth Children Aid Society is getting a boost to repair its roof. The province is dishing out $831,000 to the Children's Aid Society as part of the government's $25 million investment in critical infrastructure repairs this year. Funding from the Partner Facility Renewal Program will support various organizations, such as shelters for women and children who've experienced or may be at risk of violence, residents that offer day-to-day support for individuals with developmental disabilities, and facilities serving survivors of human trafficking. And it was the most successful season for the Southern Ontario At-Risk Reptiles Program. Part of the Upper Thames River Conservation Authority, it saw a record 984 nests incubated this year, passing the 2025 record by around 200 more nests. The nest saw SOAR be able to release more than 16,000 hatchlings back into the wild, a big contributor being the success of a record number of 458 spiny softshell nests collected along the Thames River. For these and other stories, visit our website at theranch100.com.
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0: This is Ranch Country, 100.1 FM. Raisa from the Minto Chamber of Commerce in studio with me. First off, great to see you showing your support with your orange shirt for Orange Shirt Day.
1: Thank you so much. It's a very important day for all of us reflect. And so you better have your orange shirt on if you have one.
0: Share those hashtags as well online. Thank you so much for taking the time for us. Today we're going to touch on the All Candidates event.
1: Yes.
0: For folks who don't know what that means, Raisa, before we get into the bones of it, can you describe the All Candidates event? It's not a debate, right?
1: No, it's not a debate. Okay, so that's a great question. Thank you for asking. So for those of you who don't know, we are currently in our municipal election period. So there is a lot of candidates that are running for council. And so the Minto Chamber of Commerce is hosting our all candidate event. So we have invited all the candidates that are running to come out and engage with our residents and our community and answer questions that the community have for them. So that's
0: a distinct difference, right? It's much more about engagement with the community than it is with each other.
1: Yes.
0: Okay. So you've already done two of these. This is the final one, right?
1: We haven't done two of these. There have been two events happening in Minto. So one was done in Palmerston a couple weeks ago. And then there was one happening in Clifford on Monday that just happened. So the third one will be in Harrison, hosted by the Minto Chamber of Commerce. It's a free event, so all residents are welcome. And it will be happening next Wednesday, October 7th at 6:30 p.m. at the Harrison Community Center.
0: Okay, perfect.
1: Yeah.
0: How many candidates are going to be there, Raisa?
1: There are 12 candidates running in the town of Minto, so we have invited all 12 of them to participate.
0: And these are current counselors and hopeful counselors.
1: Correct.
0: Okay.
1: Yes.
0: Okay. Now, you said that we'll be able to interact with them. So do we need to get our questions in ahead of time?
1: Yes. So that's a great question. Thank you. So if you have questions that if you attended those events previously and your question was not answered, we have created a form for you to go onto our website at mintochamber.on.ca and submit your questions, and we will try to address them on the day of.
0: Obviously, time just being the only issue.
1: Yes,
0: right?
1: We have a lot of candidates. 12 is a big number,
0: and we
1: have limited time, so we will do our best to try to address all the questions that we get submitted. If we don't have time, because time is limited, we have invited all our candidates to have tables at the back of the arena, at the back of the hall, and you can come and ask them questions one-on-one, which
0: Perfect.
1: Is great.
0: Perfect. Yeah. Wow. All right. Excellent. You mentioned it's going to kick off at 6, or at least that's when the doors will open. How long is it going to be running, Raisa?
1: So it's going to be running for 2 hours.
0: 2 hours.
1: Yes. It starts at 6:30, promptly at 6:30. And we'll have all candidates will have the opportunity to give their speech, their opening speech. Then we'll move on to the questions and then wrap up at 8:30. But we will give the public as well as the candidates opportunity to have one-on-one conversations after that. So you have a couple of minutes, have half hour to just engage on one-on-one and have any kind of questions or concerns that you have to talk to.
0: I imagine there will be no shortage of questions, Raisa.
1: Same. Yes.
0: So again, make sure to submit yours online ahead of time. But as Raisa said, you will have the opportunity, time permitting, to ask your questions when you get there. Just fill out your sheet. If folks want more information, best place to go is the website. You're also active on social media, though, with the Chamber, right?
1: Yes. So you can look for our post on our Facebook and Instagram pages, Minto Chamber. And I just wanted to make sure you're not asking the questions. We will have a moderator, so you will submit your questions and then we'll get it to the moderator to do all the questioning.
0: Perfect. Best part, free admission. You're gonna have some coffee, some tea, that sort of thing.
1: Yeah, just to have some something nice to have while you have all the time to listen to all the conversations happening. Yeah.
0: Absolutely. Okay. Your chance to have your say. Again, the All Candidates event coming up Wednesday, October 7th. Hopefully we'll see you there. Raisa, thanks for doing this.
1: Thank you so much for having me.
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Okay, Ranch Country, welcome back. A big thanks again to RESA with the Minto Chamber of Commerce for filling us in on the All Candidates event. Again, that October 7th. I just want to jump in right now to remind you that we have the Turkey Bingo event to look forward to this coming Friday at the Palmerston Legion. Doors will open at 6:45. It's going on from 7:30 to 9:30, and this is an Age of Majority event, all in support of the 2027 U20 National Broomball Championships. So it's $20 for six cards. There will be 6 to 10 games, depending on time, of course. Two Bonanza specials and prizes will be given out, turkeys and gift cards. Again, that's the Turkey Bingo Fundraiser this coming Friday in Palmerston. Just check out the U20 Canadian National Broomball Championships on social media for full details on that one. Still to come, want to chat about Ride for Refuge. That's this coming Saturday. No shortage of events this weekend. In the meantime, Tay Bay,

0: Okay, Ranch Country, just jumping in for a quick second to remind you that the Listowel Salvation Army Community Services hosting the second annual Ride for Refuge, and that is coming up this Saturday, kicking off at 10 a.m. Make sure to check out their Facebook page for full details on the event, but should be a great time out, and of course, we'll be getting some exercise in, raising some funds for a great cause. Again, that's Ride for Refuge, back for its second year this coming Saturday. Call 519-291-3200 to see how you can get involved.
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7: Ranch weather, a mix of sun and cloud this morning with increasing cloudiness for the afternoon. Slight chance of showers, a high 21 degrees. Cloudy skies later tonight, chance of showers, low 15. Tomorrow, cloudy skies with showers throughout the day, a high 22. Cloudy skies and a chance of showers Thursday night, low 11. Cloudy skies for Friday, high 16. Find your full weather forecast online at theranch100.com.
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0: Here's a once-in-a-lifetime opportunity you won't want to miss. 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
3: Ranch weather, a mix of sun and cloud this morning with increasing cloudiness for the afternoon. Slight chance of showers, a high 21 degrees. Cloudy skies later tonight, chance of showers, low 15. Tomorrow, cloudy skies with showers throughout the day, a high 22. Cloudy skies and a chance of showers Thursday night, low 11. Cloudy skies for Friday, high 16. Find your full weather forecast online at theranch100.com.
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4: Ranch weather, a mix of sun and cloud this morning with increasing cloudiness for the afternoon. Slight chance of showers, a high 21 degrees. Cloudy skies later tonight, chance of showers, low 15. Tomorrow, cloudy skies with showers throughout the day, a high 22. Cloudy skies and a chance of showers Thursday night, low 11. Cloudy skies for Friday, high 16. Find your full weather forecast online at theranch100.com.
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1: From the Ranch Newsroom, I'm Nick Powell. Before and after school programming has returned to schools in Huron County. A task force was assembled last year to respond to the lack of programming after London Bridge said they would be withdrawing from their programming offered at schools at Bluewater Coast and Hensall and Exeter Elementary. Superintendent Jane Morris reported new programs have opened at both schools, with another expected to open in January at Brookside Public School, and more expansion for both counties within the Avon-Maitland District School Board. Speeding continues to be a major issue on roads across Midwestern Ontario. Police are reminding the public speeding is one of the leading contributors to fatal crashes in Ontario roads as it reduces a driver's ability to react, which results in many crashes as they have. Drivers are asked to slow down, obey posted speed limits, and help keep the roads safe. Kyle Frizzard with the OPP says as we're into the fall and winter slowly approaches, it is even more key to watch your speed.
2: Fall is upon us, and fall weather can bring frost, black ice, and slippery road surfaces with little warning, creating hazardous driving conditions for all road users.
1: Drivers should also prepare their vehicles for the winter, including a tire swap. Check your battery, windshield wipers, lights, and fluid levels to ensure your vehicle is ready for the colder temperatures. Senator Wellington is looking to hear from the public regarding a release of a draft stormwater rate study. The study is looking at options to create a sustainable, long-term funding approach to maintain and improve the township's stormwater infrastructure, help manage rain and snowmelt runoff from lawns, streets, as well as reducing flooding risks and protect the environment. Staff now have the draft study available for view and encouraging the public to share their thoughts. Responses will be collected and brought to future council meetings, with any further consideration of the study being kept until the next term of council. And with the expected strongest El Nino on record, what does this mean for the fall? From the Canadian Press, it could mean a delay in a true change in fall foliage, but it will still go on. Dubbed the Super El Nino, this is expected to strike across the planet from warmer than normal conditions for the fall and winter locally, but for other parts of the world, it could mean floods, heavy storms, and droughts. The El Nino is expected to allow those in the province to get out and enjoy the fall colors without much concern of shivering in the cold. For these and other stories, visit our website at theranch100.com. Weather is next.
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1: Ranch weather, a mix of sun and cloud throughout the afternoon. Chance of showers with a high 21 degrees. Cloudy skies with a chance of showers tonight, down to a low of 15 overnight. Tomorrow, cloudy skies with showers throughout the day, high 22, with cloudy skies and a chance of showers Thursday night, low 11. Cloudy skies throughout the day on Friday, high 16. It's currently 14 degrees in Listowel, 13 in Wingham, and 14 in Harrison. Find your full weather forecast online at theranch100.com.
7: 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Will you be there?
1: Trucking sports, it's do or die in the wild card for the MLB playoffs as Atlanta goes for the knockout this afternoon against Philadelphia. Chicago looks to advance with a win in Houston. Boston Red Sox will try to force Game 3, staying in New York against the Yankees. San Diego hosts the Chicago Cubs, looking to advance to the divisional round. The Toronto Maple Leafs look to bounce back, who stay home welcoming the New York Islanders with puck drop at 7:30. Elsewhere, it's the Battle of Pennsylvania, with Philadelphia hosting the Pittsburgh Penguins at 7:30. The LA Kings are in Colorado against the Avalanche. One player absent as the Detroit Red Wings season starts Friday is defenseman Simon Edvinson. The restricted free agent is waiting on a new contract, and in the meantime, he's in Sweden, skating with Frölunda of the SHL. The 23-year-old didn't play in any preseason games, who last year posted 9 goals and 16 assists in 72 games. The 6th overall pick in 2021 has 19 goals and 41 assists, 175 games, all with the Red Wings. And that is a look at sports. I'm Nick Powell.
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9: Checking in on the financial markets over the noon hour, the TSX has dropped 89 points to 35,370. The S&P 500 up 40 points to 7710. The Dow Jones added just 15 to 51,365. And the NASDAQ up 222 points to 27,020. Crude up $2.05, now trading at $91.43 a barrel. Gold up $22 to $4,202 an ounce. And the loonie trading at 70.4 cents U.S. With your noon market watch, I'm Robin Brady.
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12: Good afternoon. Here is the report for Wednesday from Farm Market News at the University of Guelph Ridgetown campus. From Ontario Pork, Quebec's average price on Tuesday was $197.56 per 100 kilos dressed weight. The previous market's day, CME constructed price was $80.99 U.S. per 100 weight dressed weight. Compared to the previous day, this was up 9 cents. At the Chicago Board of Trade today, the corn futures are slightly higher. December up a quarter cent at 5.22¼. Soybean futures are slightly higher. November up 7.5 at 13.05¼. And wheat futures are slightly lower, with December down 4 at 6.88¾. July down 1¾ at 7.10¾. Listowel area cash corn prices 6.62 to 6.67. Soybeans 17.20 to 17.30, and soft red winter wheat $8.14 to $8.19 per bushel. For 100.1 The Ranch, I'm Blair Andrews at Farm Market News.
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1: Time for today's farm feature. Canada's beekeepers are calling for assistance due to new tariffs imposed by the President of the United States. 50% U.S. tariffs have said to eliminate around 60% of Canada's beekeepers' market. Beekeepers also continue to face rising costs, and the need to prepare colonies for the winter continues to be addressed. In a letter to the Minister of Emergency Management and Community Resilience and Prairies Economic Development, the Beekeepers Federation has called for an immediate interim payment to each bee colony to help keep them viable, while it also says expected sales to the United States could go to zero and stay there until the tariff is removed.
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0: 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You'd never know what we will give away each morning. Tickets, trips, heck, even a calf. Tune in to win.
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12: Ranch weather. Cloudy this afternoon, 70% chance of showers late, high of 21, UV index moderate. Cloudy this evening, 70% chance of showers, low of 15. Showers tomorrow morning, high of 22, feeling 27 with humidex, UV index low. Cloudy tomorrow evening, 60% chance of showers, low of 13. Mix of sun and cloud Friday, 30% chance of showers, high of 18. For your long-range weather forecast, visit theranch100.com.

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0: 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With an elevator near you, here's today's outlook.
1: In the stool, there's been no rainfall accumulation over the past 24 hours, with winds at 2 miles northwest. In Wingham, there has been 0 inches of rainfall the last 24 hours, winds at 5 miles southwest. In Teviotdale, there's been no rainfall the past 24, with winds at 5 miles northeast. Well, in Mildmay, there's been 0 inches of rainfall accumulation the last 24 hours, winds at 5 miles southeast.
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0: 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Mornings on the ranch start with laughs and country.
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8: 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So if you want

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I drew myself up from my icy bed. 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I can feel a little aching in my head. And then out jumps this old boy about twice the size of me. He asked me for my name and where I dwell.

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Sasha with Till I Don't. Carly Pierce before that. Happy a Tuesday and happy a day of truth and reconciliation. We'll touch more on that in a bit, but first, more great country tunes from Dierks Bentley, Tay Bay, and this is Florida Georgia Line on Ranch Country.

0: 100 points on 1FM, The Ranch, Perth County's hottest country. Tay Bay there with Who's Gonna Love You, and happy Wednesday, happy hump day. But not only that, today is National Day for Truth and Reconciliation, honoring the indigenous children who were taken to residential schools, including those who never returned home, as well as survivors, their families, and communities. It's a day meant to encourage us to learn about the history and ongoing impacts of residential schools. Listen to Indigenous voices, remember those affected, and consider how individuals and communities can contribute to reconciliation. It's also known as Orange Shirt Day. Hopefully you remember to get up and put your orange shirt on earlier today. But as we head into your afternoon, Jackie Will's back in studio with you, and let's take a look at your weather forecast for today. It is currently about 20 degrees Celsius, cloudy, with a 70% chance of showers late this afternoon. We've got a high of 21. Tonight, cloudy. That 70% chance of showers continuing this evening with a low of 15. For your long-range weather forecast, theranch100.com.
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It's Wednesday, September 30th, and today we're going back to the year 2023 when Luke Combs went to a number one on the country singles chart with his version of the Tracy Chapman song Fast Car. This made Chapman the first black woman to score a country number one with a solo composition. And at the 57th annual Country Music Association Awards in November 2023, she notably became the first black woman or black songwriter to ever win a CMA award, winning Song of the Year. Combs' version uses most of Chapman's original lyrics, including the line, "I work in the market as a checkout girl." And right now, we've got their duet from the Grammys a few years back. It's Luke Combs and Tracy Chapman on The Ranch.

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3: Ranch weather, cloudy this afternoon, 70% chance of showers late, high of 21, UV index moderate. Cloudy this evening, 70% chance of showers, low of 15. Showers tomorrow morning, high of 22, feeling 27 with humidex, UV index low. Cloudy tomorrow evening, 60% chance of showers, low of 13. Mix of sun and cloud Friday, 30% chance of showers, high of 18. For your long-range weather forecast, visit theranch100.com.
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0: Sam Barber on 100.01 FM. And as Culture Days in the town of Minto continues, tonight there will be a special Truth and Reconciliation event at the Anorgan Theater. 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
3: It's September 30th, which is Orange Shirt Day, also known as National Day for Truth and Reconciliation Day. And I wanted to tell you guys a little bit about the Gord Downie and Chani Wenjack Fund, if you weren't familiar. It's a Canadian charity created in memory of musician Gord Downie and Chani Wenjack, a young Anishinaabe boy who passed away in 1966 after running away from the residential school he attended. The fund works to advance reconciliation between Indigenous and non-Indigenous people in Canada through education, awareness, and initiatives that encourage people to learn about residential schools and Indigenous history. And its goal is to help create a country where Indigenous and non-Indigenous people can move forward together through understanding, dialogue, and action. So I highly recommend you check that out. It's the Gord Downie and Chani Wenjack Fund on National Day for Truth and Reconciliation.
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2: 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Her name is Riley Weeder. 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
2: Ranch weather. Cloudy this afternoon, 70% chance of showers late, high of 21, UV index moderate. Cloudy this evening, 70% chance of showers, low of 15. Showers tomorrow morning, high of 22, feeling 27 with humidex, UV index low. Cloudy tomorrow evening, 60% chance of showers, low of 13. Mix of sun and cloud Friday, 30% chance of showers, high of 18. For your long-range weather forecast, visit theranch100.com.
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0: Sister Joe Nichols on the Ranch Airwaves, and it's Wednesday. It's hump day. We're halfway through the work week, halfway to the weekend, and this weekend we're gearing up for another firefighter's breakfast. That's right. You can't go wrong when the firemen are cooking. And this Sunday, October 4th, the Howick Firefighter's Breakfast will be going down from 8 a.m. until noon at the Howick Fire Station in Goree. It is a first come, first serve. They're cooking up pancakes, sausage, eggs, bacon, hash browns, toast. They'll have drinks. What more could you ask for? It's all by donation, and proceeds will benefit the Howick Township Fire Department.
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2: The Huron Perth Children's Aid Society is getting a boost to repair its roof. The province has dished out $831,000 to the Children's Aid Society as part of the government's $25 million investment in critical infrastructure repairs this year. Perth Wellington MPP Matthew Ray says by investing in the right infrastructure, they're helping ensure this important work can continue for years to come. It was the most successful season for the Southern Ontario At-Risk Reptiles Program. Part of the Upper Thames River Conservation Authority, a record 984 nests were incubated this year, passing the 2025 record by around 200 more nests. The nests saw SOAR be able to release more than 16,000 hatchlings and back into the wild. Everyone's being invited to send off letters of support of Jaden for Thanksgiving, a teen injured in a fire in April who remains in hospital. The community is being invited to give thanks and help brighten Jaden's day with letters and notes of encouragement to send his way, with those who want to show their support being able to send cards to Jaden at P.O. Box 520, Wingham, Ontario, with postal code N0G2W0. Chugging Sports, it's a series of do or die in the wild card in the MLB playoffs, with evening action featuring the Boston Red Sox trying to force Game 3, staying in New York against the Yankees. San Diego hosts the Chicago Cubs, looking to advance to the divisional round. The Toronto Maple Leafs look to bounce back, who stay home welcoming the New York Islanders with puck drop at 7:30. Elsewhere, it's the Battle of Pennsylvania, with Philadelphia hosting the Pittsburgh Penguins at 7:30. The LA Kings are in Colorado against the Avalanche.
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Zach Topp is helping us get back into Perth County's hottest country with South of Sanity. And we mentioned earlier how today is Orange Shirt Day. And if you're wondering why the color orange, we'll touch on that after Sully Burrows and Tucker Wetmore.

0: 100.1 FM. And as we mentioned earlier, today is Orange Shirt Day. And if you're wondering why orange, well, the orange shirt comes from a Phyllis Webstadt story of having her orange shirt taken away when she arrived at a residential school as a child. It has since become a symbol of the message that every child matters. Happy Orange Shirt Day and happy National Day for Truth and Reconciliation.
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0: Throwing it back with some Deanna Carter on 100.1 FM. And it's hard to believe that Thanksgiving is right around the corner. It's coming up next weekend. And a local teenager who was badly injured in a fire in April is still in the hospital. But we're hoping to brighten his day with some Thanksgiving cheer. We want to send Jaden some letters to fill his mailbox with kindness this Thanksgiving. So if you can, please take a moment to write Jaden a little note of encouragement and send it his way. You can find his P.O. box over on the Ranch Facebook page.
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9: Ranch weather, showers this evening, low 15. Showers tomorrow morning, amounts of 5 to 10 millimeters, high of 21, feeling 27 with Humidex, UV index low. Showers tomorrow evening, amounts of 10 to 20 millimeters, fog patches developing after midnight, low of 10. Mix of sun and cloud Friday, 30% chance of showers, high of 18. For your long-range weather forecast, visit theranch100.com.
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0: All right, Ranch Country. It's September 30th. Of course, the big ones today are it's National Day of Truth and Reconciliation, as well as Orange Shirt Day. On top of that, we do have a few other things. It's International Podcast Day. It's Virgin Olive Oil Day. International Translation Day. National Chewing Gum Day. I need to go buy some of that. National Love People Day. And last but not least, it is National Mud Pack Day. But I don't want to take that away from the fact that today is the National Day of Truth and Reconciliation and Orange Shirt Day, honoring the Indigenous children who were taken to residential schools, including those who never returned home, as well as survivors, their families, and communities.
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2: Before and after school programming has returned to schools in Huron County. A task force was assembled last year to respond to lack of programming after London Bridge said they would be withdrawing from their programming offered at schools at Bluewater Coast and Hensall and Exeter Elementary. Superintendent Jane Morris reported new programs are opening at both schools and another expected to open in January at Brookside Public School. Speeding continues to be a major issue across Midwestern Ontario. Police are reminding the public speeding is one of the leading contributors to fatal crashes on Ontario roads as it reduces a driver's ability to react, resulting in many crashes. Drivers are asked to slow down, obey speed limit rules, and to keep the roads safe. Drivers should also be preparing their vehicles for the winter. This includes checking your battery, windshield wipers, a tire swap, lights, and fluid levels, and ensure your vehicle's ready for the colder temperatures. Senator Wellington is looking to hear from the public regarding the release of a draft stormwater rate study. The study is looking at options to create a sustainable, long-term funding approach to maintain and improve the township's stormwater infrastructure, help manage rain and snowmelt runoff from lawns and streets, and reduce flooding risks and protect the environment. Chugging Sports, it's a series of do or die in the wild card in the MLB playoffs, with evening action featuring the Boston Red Sox trying to force Game 3, staying in New York against the Yankees. San Diego hosts the Chicago Cubs, looking to advance to the divisional round. The Toronto Maple Leafs look to bounce back, who stay home welcoming the New York Islanders with puck drop at 7:30. Elsewhere, it's the Battle of Pennsylvania, with Philadelphia hosting the Pittsburgh Penguins at 7:30. The LA Kings are in Colorado against the Avalanche.
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7: Checking the closing markets for Wednesday. The TSX closed 95 points lower at 35,365. The S&P 500 gained 24 points to close at 7,695. The Dow Jones is down 230 points to finish the day at 51,120. While the NASDAQ closed at 27,032, 235 points higher. Crude is up $1 to $90 a barrel. Gold rose $2 to $4,182 an ounce. And the Canadian dollar is trading at 70 cents U.S. With your closing market report, I'm Kirk Dickinson.
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Chris Stapleton is helping us get back into Perth County's Hottest Country. And Lady A's Charles Kelly just shared some sad news with us. All the details coming up with your news from Nashville. But right now, it's Chase Kasner.

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2: 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And Lady A frontman Charles Kelly just shared with us via social media that he has a rare blood cancer. He has shared the news in a video on social media alongside his wife, but he says he's hopeful and he wants to keep working while receiving treatment. He said, "But we just wanted to let y'all know, and I'll try to let you in, you know, when I feel like it's appropriate throughout the journey. And it's just another hurdle. And, you know, I'm confident that we're going to get through it. And I'm also confident. We are all rooting for you. We're all praying for you for a speedy recovery, Mr. Charles Kelly." This has been your news from Nashville on the Ranch.
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4: Ranch weather, showers this evening, low 15. Showers tomorrow morning, amounts of 5 to 10 millimeters. High of 21, feeling 27 with Humidex, UV index low. Showers tomorrow evening, amounts of 10 to 20 millimeters. Fog patches developing after midnight, low of 10. Mix of sun and cloud Friday, 30% chance of showers, high of 18. For your long-range weather forecast, visit theranch100.com.
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0: Point on 1FM, The Ranch, Perth County's hottest country. Hopefully your Wednesday, your hump day has been absolutely wonderful. My time with you today is coming to an end, but don't forget National Day for Truth and Reconciliation Day continues, a day in honor of the Indigenous children who are taken to residential schools, including those who never returned home, as well as survivors, their families, and communities. It's encouraging us to learn about the history and ongoing impacts of residential schools, listen to Indigenous voices, remember those affected, and consider how individuals and communities can contribute to reconciliation, also known as Orange Shirt Day. I'll see you guys again tomorrow at 2 p.m. Virgin Valley Community Company in the a.m. Enjoy your evening. 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
6: 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That's why 100.1 The Ranch believes in shopping local. 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
1: The Huron Perth Children's Aid Society is getting a boost to repair its roof. The province has dished out $831,000 to the Children's Aid Society as part of the government's $25 million investment in critical infrastructure repairs this year. Perth Wellington MPP Matthew Ray says by investing in the right infrastructure, they're helping ensure this important work can continue for years to come. It was the most successful season for the Southern Ontario At-Risk Reptiles Program. Part of the Upper Thames River Conservation Authority, a record 984 nests were incubated this year, passing the 2025 record by around 200 more nests. The nests saw SOAR be able to release more than 16,000 hatchlings and back into the wild. And everyone's being invited to send off letters of support of Jaden for Thanksgiving, a teen injured in a fire in April who remains in hospital. The community is being invited to give thanks and help brighten Jaden's day with letters and notes of encouragement to send his way, with those who want to show their support being able to send cards to Jaden at P.O. Box 520, Wingham, Ontario, with postal code N0G2W0. Chugging Sports, it's a series of do or die in the wild card in the MLB playoffs, with evening action featuring the Boston Red Sox trying to force Game 3, staying in New York against the Yankees. San Diego hosts the Chicago Cubs, looking to advance to the divisional round. The Toronto Maple Leafs look to bounce back, who stay home welcoming the New York Islanders with puck drop at 7:30. Elsewhere, it's the Battle of Pennsylvania, with Philadelphia hosting the Pittsburgh Penguins at 7:30. The LA Kings are in Colorado against the Avalanche.
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0: Perth County's hottest country, 100.1 FM. I'm Brandon Burge, and if you missed it this morning, we did have not one, not two, but three local submissions. I want to recap. So a very happy birthday going out to Marlene Hall's husband. Didn't get a name this morning, but wanted to wish him a happy birthday and let him know that Marlene was thinking about him this morning. The other two we got were through our email inbox, and you can always submit yours that way as well by heading to theranch100.com. So we'll start with Marion Mann. Marion was celebrating a birthday today. How old? She'll never tell. Love from your husband, Steve, Marion, and a very happy birthday from all of us at the ranch. And then this one came through a few days ago, but we've been sitting on it. A very happy birthday to Erica Hamilton. Erica, your friends at Brussels AgriMart wanted to wish you a happy birthday, and we hope you had a great birthday, too. At any point, you can get us those submissions, but we tackle them around 7:45 each day, Monday to Friday, and Durango Dave actually does some on Saturday mornings, too. We did have a chance to give away this week's pair of Kitchener Rangers tickets, but we have season tickets, so we'll be doing that all year long. We did, however, spin the wheel twice, and that means that we only have four prizes left. Or do we? One day we might have an extra one in store for you. The prizes are just getting bigger and better here as well. I can't tell you exactly what you'll be playing for tomorrow, but you're going to want to make sure you have your phone ready. Like I said, not once, but twice, we will give you the chance to spin the wheel. Just remember, there is no sounder for that contest. We will put out the cue to call. If you are hearing that wheel spin, it's an ad. We had two guests this morning. Aaron Raftus joined us to chat about their food drive going on in the town of Minto. Make sure you check out their website and follow them on social media for full details. And then we also had Raisa with the Chamber of Commerce in Minto to fill us in on the All Candidates event. That is October the 7th in Harrison. Again, for full details, follow the Chamber of Commerce on social media. Going to get you back into your music here, and Nick Powell is going to keep you company for a little while. As always, stay safe, enjoy your night. We'll catch up again tomorrow. 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
5: Ranch weather, showers this evening, low 15. Showers tomorrow morning, amounts of 5 to 10 millimeters, high of 21, feeling 27 with humidex, UV index low. Showers tomorrow evening, amounts of 10 to 20 millimeters, fog patches developing after midnight, low of 10. Mix of sun and cloud Friday, 30% chance of showers, high of 18. For your long-range weather forecast, visit theranch100.com.
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10: Ranch weather. Showers this evening, low 15. Showers tomorrow morning, amounts of 5 to 10 millimeters. High of 21, feeling 27 with Humidex, UV index low. Showers tomorrow evening, amounts of 10 to 20 millimeters. Fog patches developing after midnight, low of 10. Mix of sun and cloud Friday, 30% chance of showers, high of 18. For your long-range weather forecast, visit theranch100.com.
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